0: Good evening. This is the Intergalactic Operator. Can I help you?
1: Yes. I'm trying to reach Flight Commander P.R. Johnson on Mars Flight 247.
0: Very well. Hold on, please. You're through.
1: Thank you, Operator.

0: Eigenlijk hadden ze er gewoon in moeten staan. De Net Niet Top 2000.
1: Pardon me, do you have change for a quarter? I gotta make a phone call. Thank you. Oh, I hope this woman don't take me through no changes today, because I had a hard day today, man. You know, let me see what's happening at the address before I go home.

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Don't be afraid, television saying that word these

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Don't be afraid, television saying, the word is praying.

Even if a day feels too long, you feel like you can wait another one, and you're slowly giving up on everything. Love is gonna find you again.

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You've been waiting for that spark, but it hasn't come. I'm calling to you, please get off the floor.

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We gotta get out. Get out of this mess we've made. And still, for all our talk, we're both so afraid.

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Talk about forever. What used to be's don't count anymore.

As the riders loped on by him, he heard one call his name. If you want to save your soul from hell, riding on our reins, then cowboy, change your ways today, or with